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Skies using 97 gold. The forecast overnight tonight, clear and 65. And then the hot weather continues at least through Friday, because that's as far as my forecast goes. Sunshine tomorrow, 101 and 102 coming up on

0: 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It was more than dance moves, more than a sequined glove. It is, and always will be, musical magic.
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0: The king of pop, his magic lives on. 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

0: So I had some AI fun. I actually asked AI, what did people in 1972 think 1999 was going to be like? Because that's the same difference between 1999 and today. They kept thinking we were going to have flying jetpacks and moon vacations. I was big on the jetpacks thing as I was growing up, too. I thought that was going to be a thing. It wasn't. And people in 72 thought by 1999 we might run out of oil.
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0: Earth, Wind, and Fire. I'm Keith Stevens. How's this for perfect timing? One of the biggest movies right now, as it has been for the last couple of weeks, the Michael Jackson biopic. Well, guess who is in our musical spotlight coming up this weekend? That's right. Michael Jackson's going to be a Magic in the Music weekend. Some great OWL songs. And, of course, the biggest of the Michael Jackson songs and Jackson 5, too.
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2: Hi, good afternoon. The updated forecast is temperatures continue to move closer to those middle 90s once again, and that will continue to be the trend. This trend created by a big old ridge of high pressure in the atmosphere that gets us hot weather conditions and keeps the rain away. So the ridge is going to be a problem, and therefore we have to just wait it out until we get some rain showers. From the rroberts.tv studio, meteorologist Rob Roberts.
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Word of mouth is good, such that it is here in 2026. 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

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Up Key Stevens, the forecast goes like this. Clear tonight, 65. And then tomorrow and Friday shall be identical with sunshine. With a high both days, 101. 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

0: Crazy, it's Aerosmith. I'm Keith Stevens. All right, you dog owners, you will probably agree with this article right here. The dogs actually read your emotions better than most people do. They sense when you're low, they share your joy, and adjust their behavior to match yours. But the bond works both ways as well. And the way you care for your dog reveals something about you. Psychologists found that people treat their pets the way they wish they had been treated growing up. By the way, don't you love when your dog has their routine and you know the dog is excited for some cheese?
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0: Marvin Gaye, got to give it up. It is Keith Stevens. All right, I did something yesterday with my girlfriend for the very first time. I know, insert your own joke there. No, we played pickleball for the first time. We bought rackets and balls about 12 months ago, and of course, they sat in the closet, and I'm like, we got to get out there. Now, I played tennis in high school, so that's fairly good. I mean, I wasn't a great player, but, you know, I could hold my own. But pickleball, I noticed the ball does not bounce like a tennis ball, so... Yes, sore glutes and sore quads are part of the show today.
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2: Hi, good afternoon. The updated forecast is temperatures continue to move closer to those middle 90s once again. And that will continue to be the trend. This trend created by a big old ridge of high pressure in the atmosphere that gets us hot weather conditions and keeps the rain away. So the ridge is going to be a problem, and therefore we have to just wait it out until we get some rain showers. From the rroberts.tv studio, meteorologist Rob Roberts.
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0: Pink Floyd, of course, in the wall. I'm Keith Stevens. Well, if you lost some weight, good for you. Now, for me personally right now, we're in the, I call it the lull stage, where we were good for a while, and then we kind of fall off the horse, and then future me, next week me, is always going to be a little bit better. But anyway, back to how to keep it off. An analysis of 18 clinical trials found that those reaching 8,500 daily steps a day was linked to keeping the weight off long term. Of course, you always hear the 10, but maybe it's only 8,500.
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2: Hi, good afternoon. The updated forecast as temperatures continue to move closer to those middle 90s once again, and that will continue to be the trend. This trend created by a big old ridge of high pressure in the atmosphere that gets us hot weather conditions and keeps the rain away. So the ridge is going to be a problem, and therefore we have to just wait it out until we get some rain showers. From the rroberts.tv studio, meteorologist Rob Roberts.
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0: There's Pablo Cruz. I'm Keith Stevens. All right, question for you. Which helps sleepy drivers more, coffee or music? Answer is coffee. To boost concentration behind the wheel, sip of coffee. Yep, good for you. Scientists found that while both caffeine and music improve your energy levels, drivers perform much better after they've had coffee. For me, those two, any road trip, always go hand in hand.
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2: Hi, good afternoon. The updated forecast is temperatures continue to move closer to those middle 90s once again, and that will continue to be the trend. This trend created by a big old ridge of high pressure in the atmosphere that gets us hot weather conditions and keeps the rain away. So the ridge is going to be a problem, and therefore we have to just wait it out until we get some rain showers. From the rroberts.tv studio, meteorologist Rob Roberts.
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0: Big Mountain doing the Peter Frampton classic, Baby, I Love Your Way. That was from the Reality Bites soundtrack. Why do people call in sick? Here we go towards the end of the week with that thought. About a third of the time, people are really sick. But the other common reasons for playing hooky are family issues, personal needs. I need a mental health day. I can't do this anymore. And simply because they think, person calling in, I deserve a break.
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0: Come and get your love. There's Redbone. I'm Keith Stevens. Thanks for listening. We'll catch you guys tomorrow at the same time. So I mentioned at the beginning of the show that yesterday I played pickleball for the first time. And I was feeling in my hamstrings as I came to the studio. Now I've been pretty much sitting for the last 5 hours, which means I need to get up and stretch a tad before I go to the car and then sit in the car and get more stiff. Another full report tomorrow on my hamstrings. Stay tuned.
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2: Hi, good afternoon. The updated forecast as temperatures continue to move closer to those middle 90s once again. And that will continue to be the trend. This trend created by a big old ridge of high pressure in the atmosphere that gets us hot weather conditions and keeps the rain away. So the ridge is going to be a problem, and therefore we have to just wait it out until we get some rain showers. From the rroberts.tv studio, meteorologist Rob Roberts.
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0: if you're happy and you know it. 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

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It's a feeling. A kind wave from a neighbor. Sharing a plate of barbecue. 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

0: Will it go around in circles? There's Billy Preston. I was on Facebook looking at some reels, and I saw one from Jim Croce's son, and he was playing piano to this song, and it was just the funkiest, coolest sound ever. And I was like, wow, you know, other than Bad Leroy Brown and you don't mess around with Jim, Jim Croce didn't have a whole lot of up-tempo songs, but boy, could his son play it. Hey, when you eat breakfast, start your morning with a high-carb, low-sugar meal like whole grain waffles with berries or steel-cut oatmeal with peanut butter. These types of meals keep your alertness level high, which is great news to make it through the workday without those sugar spikes.
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2: The weather forecast for the Permian Basin, and yes, we are still in the spring season, even though it feels like temperature-wise that we're in the mid-July temperature ratings. Well, the temperatures will continue to be very warm. We reached that 96 degrees on this Wednesday. The temperatures are dropping overnight through morning in the mid-60s. About 97 degrees again on Thursday, and Friday's high temperatures, 99 degrees. From the RRoberts.tv studio, meteorologist Ron Roberts.

0: Your brain says, let's get some work done today. But your internal autocorrect changed it to, keep listening to the radio. 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

0: That's a great one there. A Taste of Honey and Boogie Yogi Yogi. And I'm Chris Kellogg. Thanks for listening. All right. How often do you move when you're sleeping? I always feel like the position I fall asleep in is the position I wake up in. Don't think I really move. But apparently, even if you don't think you move all night, you're wrong. While you generally spend most of the time in that position that you fall asleep in, even those who barely have to make their beds in the morning still move two or three times an hour, which may add up to 20 tosses and turns during the night.
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2: The weather forecast for the Permian Basin, and yes, we are still in the spring season, even though it feels like temperature-wise that we're in the mid-July temperature ratings. Well, the temperatures will continue to be very warm. We reached that 96 degrees on this Wednesday. The temperatures are dropping overnight through morning in the mid-60s. About 97 degrees again on Thursday, and Friday's high temperatures, 99 degrees. From the rroberts.tv studio, meteorologist Ron Roberts.

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0: Electric Light Orchestra and Mr. Blue Sky, and thanks for being here. I'm Chris Kellogg. Well, it turns out being alone zaps your energy in the same way as if you were fasting from food. Research finds, this is really interesting, in an experiment that those who were socially isolated for 8 hours reported similar levels of tiredness to those who had been fasting for the same period of time. Think about it, really. If you're all by yourself, it's kind of like you're fasting from that social interaction that we crave so much.
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2: The weather forecast for the Permian Basin in southwest Texas, temperatures on this Thursday, we're now going into the weekend time. 97 degrees on this Thursday afternoon, 68 degrees overnight through Friday morning. Then Friday, TGIF at 99 degrees. On Saturday, temperatures near 99 degrees once again. But there's a chance showers and thunderstorms may increase by the weekend. From the R. Roberts.TV studio, meteorologist Ron Roberts

0: 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So what do you say? Ready to be wowed?
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0: There's Cheryl Crow and All I Want to Do, and thanks for listening. 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Dogs that have been deprived of food and owners choose to greet their owners before getting food. I thought that was interesting.
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0: Well, I think we all had the vinyl of that first Boston album, but raise your hand if you had the 8-track tape cartridge. 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
2: The weather forecast for the Permian Basin, and yes, we are still in the spring season, even though it feels like temperature-wise that we're in the mid-July temperature ratings. Well, the temperatures will continue to be very warm. We reached that 96 degrees on this Wednesday. The temperatures are dropping overnight through morning in the mid-60s. About 97 degrees again on Thursday, and Friday's high temperatures, 99 degrees. From the RRoberts.tv studio, meteorologist Ron Roberts.
3: Texas isn't just a place. 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

0: The Eagles and Lion Eyes, and thanks for having us on. I'm Chris Kellogg. Well, we've got a couple of more dates kind of sprinkled in here through this month. And then in September, it looks like the Eagles are going to return to the Sphere in Las Vegas.
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2: The weather forecast for the Permian Basin in Southwest Texas, temperatures on this Thursday, we're now going into the weekend time. 97 degrees on this Thursday afternoon, 68 degrees overnight through Friday morning. Then Friday TGIF at 99 degrees. On Saturday, temperatures near 99 degrees once again. But there's a chance showers and thunderstorms may increase by the weekend. From the rroberts.tv studio, meteorologist Ron Roberts.

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7: The Midland County Sheriff's Office and Midland Crime Stoppers need your help in solving a felony theft of 2 firearms. On April 12, 2026, deputies with the Midland County Sheriff's Office responded to the Horseshoe Event Center in reference to a theft. Deputies learned the Horseshoe Event Center was hosting a gun and blade show. Deputies learned 2 unknown males approached a booth and stole 2 Glock brand pistols without consent of the owner, valued at a total of $1,200. Security cameras captured both the males in the act of stealing the pistols. The first male is described as a younger black male with an afro-style haircut, wearing a darkened color hoodie and blue jeans. The second male is described as a younger Hispanic male with a dark haircut, wearing a blue in color hoodie and dark pants. Pictures and a video of the suspects can be seen on the Midland Crime Stoppers Facebook page. Midland Crime Stoppers are offering a cash reward for information leading to the arrest or charges of the individuals involved. 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For the Midland Crime Stoppers and the Midland County Sheriff's Office, I am Investigator Jace Dorner.
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0: Blondie, I'm Jenna Clay, and arguments about money are the top predictor of divorce. While arguing about money, couples use the harshest language. The arguments are more intense, they last longer, and take longer than any other argument to recover from.
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2: The weather forecast for the Permian Basin in Southwest Texas, temperatures on this Thursday. We're now going into the weekend time. 97 degrees on this Thursday afternoon, 68 degrees overnight through Friday morning. Then Friday TGIF at 99 degrees. On Saturday, temperatures near 99 degrees once again. But there's a chance showers and thunderstorms may increase by the weekend. From the RRoberts.tv studio, meteorologist Ron Roberts.
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3: Good morning, Basin. I'm Chris Talley, your evening anchor for Big 2 News. Here are the latest stories to start your day. We begin this morning as a Mississippi man was arrested in Big Spring after a Texas DPS trooper pulled him over and found about 3.4 pounds of suspected marijuana last week. Sterling County deputies assisted with a canine unit, which alerted officers to a locked suitcase inside the vehicle, where the drugs were discovered. Troopers also recovered around $900 in cash. The driver was taken into custody without incident and booked into the Howard County Detention Center. Plus, Midland County elections are rolling out a new user-friendly website just ahead of the May runoff. It gives voters quick access to polling locations, election dates, sample ballots, registration details, and identification requirements, all in one place. The website is also mobile-friendly, making it easier to check information on the go. Early voting runs from May 18th through the 22nd, with Election Day set for May 26th. Officials are urging voters to visit their website, votemidlandtx.org, before heading to the polls. 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I'm Chris Talley with Big 2 News. 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

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I'm Jenna Clay, and your weather today, mostly sunny, breezy, and a high of 101. Partly cloudy overnight, a low of 67, and tomorrow, mostly sunny, breezy, and a high again, around 101.

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0: Hungry like the wolf. I'm Jenna Clay, and I get hungry when I hear about nachos, and I just discovered this nacho hack. Okay, so the next time you order nachos, like maybe at the ballpark, right? Remember this trick. Ask for the cheese on the bottom, and then tell them to add the chips on top of it. Because if you think about it, why do you want nacho cheese all over the chips like that? They get soggy, then it gets all over your fingers, and especially when you're in a place like the ballpark, you don't want to be licking your fingers, although I will eat nacho cheese off a lot of things.
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2: The weather forecast for the Permian Basin in Southwest Texas. Temperatures on this Thursday, we're now going into the weekend time. 97 degrees on this Thursday afternoon, 68 degrees overnight through Friday morning. Then Friday, TGIF at 99 degrees. On Saturday, temperatures near 99 degrees once again. But there's a chance showers and thunderstorms may increase by the weekend. From the rroberts.tv studio, meteorologist Ron Roberts.
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2: Good morning, Basin. I'm Chris Talley, your evening anchor for Big 2 News. Here are the latest stories to start your day. We begin this morning as a Mississippi man was arrested in Big Spring after a Texas DPS trooper pulled him over and found about 3.4 pounds of suspected marijuana last week. Sterling County deputies assisted with a canine unit, which alerted officers to a locked suitcase inside the vehicle, where the drugs were discovered. Troopers also recovered around $900 in cash. The driver was taken into custody without incident and booked into the Howard County Detention Center. Plus, Midland County elections are rolling out a new user-friendly website just ahead of the May runoff. It gives voters quick access to polling locations, election dates, sample ballots, registration details, and identification requirements, all in one place. 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Officials are urging voters to visit their website, votemidlandtx.org, before heading to the polls. 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I'm Chris Talley with Big 2 News. 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

0: The Boss on an early Thursday morning. I'm Jenna Clay, and a mother is going viral for explaining about her daughter's car ranch. She was horrified to know that her daughter kept ranch in her car in case she needed to eat ranch. 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

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I'm Jenna Clay, and your weather today, mostly sunny, breezy, and a high near 101. Partly cloudy tonight with a low of 67, and tomorrow, more of the same, mostly sunny, breezy, and a high near 101.

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2: The weather forecast for the Permian Basin in Southwest Texas. Temperatures on this Thursday, we're now going into the weekend time. 97 degrees on this Thursday afternoon, 68 degrees overnight through Friday morning. Then Friday, TGIF at 99 degrees. On Saturday, temperatures near 99 degrees once again. But there's a chance showers and thunderstorms may increase by the weekend. From the rRoberts.tv studio, meteorologist Ron Roberts.
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3: Good morning, Basin. I'm Chris Talley, your evening anchor for Big 2 News. Here are the latest stories to start your day. We begin this morning as a Mississippi man was arrested in Big Spring after a Texas DPS trooper pulled him over and found about 3.4 pounds of suspected marijuana last week. Sterling County deputies assisted with a canine unit, which alerted officers to a locked suitcase inside the vehicle where the drugs were discovered. Troopers also recovered around $900 in cash. The driver was taken into custody without incident and booked into the Howard County Detention Center. Plus, Midland County elections are rolling out a new user-friendly website just ahead of the May runoff. It gives voters quick access to polling locations, election dates, sample ballots, registration details, and identification requirements, all in one place. 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Early voting runs from May 18th through the 22nd, with Election Day set for May 26th. Officials are urging voters to visit their website, votemidlandtx.org, before heading to the polls. 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I'm Chris Talley with Big 2 News. 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

0: 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I'm Jenna Clay, and the band's hard partying reputation during the era of that song helped inspire the British sitcom Absolutely Fabulous. 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

0: 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I'm Jenna Clay, and this is kind of surprising. 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Surprisingly, it's the guys. 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
1: 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Besides, songs sound better when you don't have to work for them. 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

0: Oh, Bonnie Tyler. Reps for her issued a statement saying the singer was seriously ill but stable after undergoing emergency intestinal surgery at a hospital in Portugal last week. I'm Jenna Clay, and let's talk about health quick. Eat a banana. It's going to help your brain. A banana a day increases energy, brain power, and alertness by 20% thanks to the fruit's unique blend of potassium, tryptophan, and fruit sugars.
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2: The weather forecast for the Permian Basin in Southwest Texas. Temperatures on this Thursday, we're now going into the weekend time. 97 degrees on this Thursday afternoon. 68 degrees overnight through Friday morning. Then Friday, TGIF at 99 degrees. On Saturday, temperatures near 99 degrees once again. But there's a chance showers and thunderstorms may increase by the weekend. From the rroberts.tv studio, meteorologist Ron Roberts.
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3: Good morning, Basin. I'm Chris Talley, your evening anchor for Big 2 News. Here are the latest stories to start your day. We begin this morning as a Mississippi man was arrested in Big Spring after a Texas DPS trooper pulled him over and found about 3.4 pounds of suspected marijuana last week. Sterling County deputies assisted with a canine unit, which alerted officers to a locked suitcase inside the vehicle where the drugs were discovered. Troopers also recovered around $900 in cash. The driver was taken into custody without incident and booked into the Howard County Detention Center. Plus, Midland County elections are rolling out a new user-friendly website just ahead of the May runoff. It gives voters quick access to polling locations, election dates, sample ballots, registration details, and identification requirements, all in one place. 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Officials are urging voters to visit their website, votemidlandtx.org, before heading to the polls. 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I'm Chris Talley with Big 2 News. 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

0: John Mellencamp, he'll be kicking off his U.S. tour. That begins in July. A little touch of that Jack and Diane story. Jay Coffey with some things you might want to know. Well, Queen Latifah will be joining NBC's The Voice as a new coach for its 30th season, alongside returning coaches Kelly Clarkson and Adam Levine and newcomer Riley Green. To celebrate a quarter century of The Lord of the Rings, Lego is going to be offering an 8,278-piece set recreating the majestic city of Gondor. Now, the 25th anniversary Legacy Collection will be available on June 4th. It'll cost you about $650. And more than 10 years since the last Godfather novel, the story of the Corleone crime family has a new chapter presented for the first time from a woman's point of view. We'll see it in the fall of 2027.
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0: down anytime you like. Casey and the Sunshine Band with Jay Coffey, and I've got a great nacho hack for you. Now, the next time you order nachos at the ballpark, remember this trick. Ask for the cheese on the bottom. 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Having the cheese on the bottom makes the chips easier to scarf down without getting cheese over everything. That is a great tip.
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2: The weather forecast for the Permian Basin in Southwest Texas, temperatures on this Thursday. We're now going into the weekend time. 97 degrees on this Thursday afternoon, 68 degrees overnight through Friday morning. Then Friday TGIF at 99 degrees. On Saturday, temperatures near 99 degrees once again. But there's a chance showers and thunderstorms may increase by the weekend. From the rroberts.tv studio, meteorologist Ron Roberts.
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0: Some very wise advice from Billy Joel. Tell her about it. Hey, this is Jay Coffey. So if you've lost weight, good. 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

Good Times Music, 97 Gold, Chicago's Peter Cetera with his very first solo hit, Summertime, 1986, from Karate Kid 2 and Glory of Love. Jay Coffey checking out our 97 Gold weather. Looks like we've got partly sunny skies coming our way this afternoon. Gusty winds up to 30 miles per hour. We're going to get to the upper 90s. Those winds will be hanging around tonight. We'll have cloudy skies and low 70s for the overnighter. Right now, we've got 78 in Good Times Music, 97 Gold.

0: Scoring the Grammy Awards for record, song, and one for his performance, Seal's Kiss from a Rose. Hey, it is Jay Coffey. So Discovery's hit series, In the Eye of the Storm, with extraordinary survival stories of people caught in the crosshairs of nature's wrath, is coming to the Discovery Channel this Sunday. Today's featured band on the Daily Double Play is a six-time Grammy winner and member of the Rock and Roll Hall of Fame.
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0: 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And Life in the Fast Lane got us rolling. 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
2: The weather forecast for the Permian Basin in Southwest Texas, temperatures on this Thursday. We're now going into the weekend time. 97 degrees on this Thursday afternoon, 68 degrees overnight through Friday morning. Then Friday, TGIF at 99 degrees. On Saturday, temperatures near 99 degrees once again. But there's a chance showers and thunderstorms may increase by the weekend. From the rRoberts.tv studio, meteorologist Ron Roberts.
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Hey, this is Jay Coffey checking out our 97 Gold weather. Looks like we got clouds coming our way this afternoon with gusty winds up to 25 miles per hour. We're going to be headed for the upper 90s today. Tonight will be mostly cloudy and low 70s. We're going to kick off the weekend on Friday. It's going to be partly sunny skies and mid 90s. Right now, 83 at Good Times Music, 97 Gold.

0: Future Book One, the great Michael Jackson, and you are not alone. You're with Jay Coffey. Hey, and Jack Ryan returns in a major movie event, Ghost Wars, next week on Prime Video. So when CIA analyst Jack Ryan stumbles upon a suspicious series of bank transfers, his search for answers pulls him from the safety of his desk job and catapults him into the deadly game of cat and mouse. Ghost Wars premieres next Wednesday on Prime Video.
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0: performed in Los Angeles, The Knack, and their big debut hit, Mascherona. Jade Coffey, did you know 74% of people lack the skill it takes to parallel park? About 75% of people in the world will be sleeping at 4 this afternoon. In the early 1900s, a peanut butter and jelly sandwich was considered a delicacy, and virtually everyone did this 20 years ago. Now only 20% of people write checks once or twice a year.
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3: Writer Mary Austin Holly introduced English-speaking readers of the 1830s and 40s to Texas, which she called a land of surpassing beauty, a splendid country. A Connecticut native, Holly lived in Boston and Lexington, Kentucky until the death of her husband in 1827. She later wrote to her cousin, Stephen F. Austin, inquiring about the colony he founded in far-off Texas. Stephen replied enthusiastically, even promising her a tract of land upon her arrival. She visited in 1831 and several times over the next 12 years, with plans to settle there. In 1833, Holly published Texas, Observations, Historical, Geographical, and Descriptive, the first book on Texas by an Anglo-American. 3 years later, she published a second book, simply titled Texas, which included a thrilling portrayal of the Texas War for Independence and a detailed guide to the new republic's land and people. Texas was the first book to include many important documents of the Revolution, including the Texas Declaration of Independence and the Republic of Texas Constitution. Holly's work persuaded many to pack up and move to Texas. Sadly, she died of yellow fever in 1846 and never settled in the place that had captured her heart. Today, her engaging books, her intricate pencil sketches of early Houston, and her journals and family letters provide invaluable accounts of life in early Texas. For more information about this Texas original, visit texasoriginals.org. Texas Originals is produced by KUHF Houston Public Radio and Humanities Texas with funding from the National Endowment for the Humanities.
4: The weather forecast for the Permian Basin in southwest Texas, temperatures on this Thursday, we're now going into the weekend time. 97 degrees on this Thursday afternoon, 68 degrees overnight through Friday morning. Then Friday, TGIF at 99 degrees. On Saturday, temperatures near 99 degrees once again. But there's a chance showers and thunderstorms may increase by the weekend. From the R. Roberts.TV studio, meteorologist Ron Roberts.

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0: Always one of my favorites from Journey, coming off that Frontiers album, Separate Ways, Worlds Apart. 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You know, there are several activities that can contribute to happiness. 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

Good Times Music, 97 Gold, written by Deborah Harry. She was having a problem with a stalker, and that was the inspiration for One Way or Another from Blondie. Jay Coffey checking out our 97 Gold weather. Looks like it's going to be partly sunny this afternoon. We're going to get to the upper 90s. We've got some gusty winds up to 25 miles per hour. They'll be hanging around tonight. So will the clouds. We're going to get to the low 70s for the overnighter. Right now, we're rolling out 87 at Good Times Music, 97 Gold.

0: is more than dance moves, more than a sequined glove. 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
0: The king of pop, his magic lives on. This weekend, we're featuring the very best of Michael Jackson on the Magic and the Music Weekend.
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0: Amy Grant kicking off the year 1991, scoring a big hit from her album Heart in Motion and Baby, Baby. Hey, this is Jay Coffey. So Prime Video unveiled the official trailer for Spider-Noir. This is the highly anticipated new series starring Nicolas Cage in his first leading TV role. Now, the series will air on MGM Plus on May 25th before rolling out on Prime Video on May 27th.
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0: A little money from nothing from Dire Straits and Jay Coffey with a top tip for today. Eat a banana. 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
2: Hi, good afternoon. The updated forecast. Midland, Odessa, temperatures in the middle 90s to upper 90s today. 97 degrees expected at the airport. Southwest Texas temperatures, though, and especially down in the Marfa Big Bend region, temperatures there in the upper 90s, close to 100 degrees. Now, for the weekend, beginning on Saturday, temperatures in the upper 90s and maybe a chance for some showers by the end of the weekend. From the RRoberts.tv studio, meteorologist Ron Roberts.
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Good Times Music, 97 Gold. It's considered the breakthrough single for the second British music invasion from the Human League and Don't You Want Me. Jay Coffey checking out our 97 Gold weather. Looks like it's going to be partly sunny skies this afternoon. We're going to get to the upper 90s. We got some gusty winds up to 25 miles per hour. They'll be hanging around tonight. Mostly cloudy skies tonight and low 70s. And then on Friday, we'll kick off the weekend with partly sunny skies and back into the mid 90s. Right now, it is 90 at Good Times Music, 97 Gold.

0: From the movie Dick Tracy that came out in the summer of 1990, and it was a huge hit at the box office, starring Warren Beatty and also Madonna, and from the movie Vogue, Jay Coffey. So the official trailer for the epic sports fantasy series Dragon Striker has been released, blending European fantasy with Japanese animation influences. The series follows an underdog hero's journey brought to life through high-stakes battles, visually, and expansive mythology. Now, all 11 episodes will premiere on June the 9th on Disney XD, and will stream the next day on Disney Plus and also on Hulu.
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0: The fabulous Donna Summer getting some help from the Doobie Brothers. Jeff Skunk Baxter on her big hit, going a little rocky there and hot stuff. Hey, this is Jay Coffey. So did you know that there is actually a fun drought? That's right. A new study has found that one in two Americans doesn't have enough fun in their lives. Now, half the nation feels like their overall life is currently lacking in fun, and 12% can't even remember the last time they had a full, free day to have fun. This is something we really have to work on.
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2: Hi, good afternoon. Today in the updated forecast, Midland, Odessa, temperatures in the middle 90s to upper 90s today. 97 degrees expected at the airport. Southwest Texas temperatures, though, and especially down in the Marfa Big Bend region, temperatures there in the upper 90s, close to 100 degrees. Now, for the weekend, beginning on Saturday, temperatures in the upper 90s and maybe a chance for some showers by the end of the weekend. From the rRoberts.tv studio, meteorologist Ron Roberts.
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0: Prince and Let's Go Crazy, and there you go. I'm John Summers. Well, this happened. Celebrities, former partners, I guess you could say, husband and wife, Nick Lachey and Jessica Simpson, right? And they have not been all that cordial over the past. Anywho, they happen to be on the same flight, just with their families and respective significant others. Recently, and Nick Lachey sat down on a podcast, of course. He said, you know, yeah, it was strangely okay. They were both sitting in first class, both families, and Jessica even switched her seat so she was further away from Nick Lachey. Oh, man. Oh, can't we all just get along? Anyway, yeah, I guess it was okay. Nobody got hurt.
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This Kiss, it's a great job description, right? If you're a member of Kiss, I guess it is. 97 Gold weather, oof, little windy, strong wind as a matter of fact. Thunderstorm, low tonight will be 73, back up to 96 tomorrow, and by Sunday, the high predicted 100. Yep, getting to be that time of year. 91 in West Texas.

0: 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It was more than dance moves. More than a sequined glove. 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

0: Huey Lewis and the News. Do you believe in love? The first of many, by the by. All right, so you're an American and you're pondering, you know, moving to another country. Okay. You want to know which ones are safest in which to live. Number one, Luxembourg. Yeah, I've seen videos about that. Nice place. Followed by Switzerland, Denmark, the UAE, and Panama. And Yemen did not make the list.
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2: Hi, good afternoon. The updated forecast. Midland, Odessa, temperatures in the middle 90s to upper 90s today. 97 degrees expected at the airport. Southwest Texas temperatures, though, and especially down in the Marfa Big Bend region, temperatures there in the upper 90s, close to 100 degrees. Now, for the weekend, beginning on Saturday, temperatures in the upper 90s, and maybe a chance for some showers by the end of the weekend. From the rRoberts.tv studio, meteorologist Ron Roberts.
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It's coming up next, right after Eagles.

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0: Today's Lost Classic, Suzanne Vega and Luca. And it was around this time of the year in 1987 that was a huge hit. Worldwide smash, right? In fact, it kind of sort of swept the Grammys that year in 1988. Record of the year, song of the year, best female pop vocal performance. And, of course, the rather dark subject matter. It made people think. Even Prince wrote her a letter saying how much he loved that song. Suzanne Vega, it's called Luca, from 1987, today's Lost Classic. We'll do another one tomorrow, right around the same time.
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Good times music, 97 Gold, Eddie Money and Ronnie Spector. It helped both their careers immensely. That's what the number one song will do for you. Taking home tonight, John Summers here with 97 Gold. Weather, it'll be 73 tonight. Windy, windy. Yeah, big winds. The big wind. Tomorrow, a thunderstorm in the afternoon. Tomorrow's high, 96, 94.

0: singing, no doubt, but Don't Speak. I've seen videos of their debut. They've gotten the band back together at the Sphere in Las Vegas. Sounded pretty good. This is John Summers on Guys, Guys. Here's how to tell if a woman has a genuine romantic interest in you or if she's, you know, just being polite. Well, she constantly flakes on plans. She keeps reinforcing the idea that you're just friends. The friend zone. She avoids physical contact of any kind. And you know a woman isn't really interested in you if she hasn't introduced you to any of her family or friends.
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0: Yes, I am your boogeyman. So let's boogie. Casey and the Sunshine Band. I'm John Summers. Now, a lot of folks, well, let's put it this way. It may be a little less crowded on the road this summer if you're planning to go somewhere for vacay. 4 in 10 Americans will not be taking a single trip this summer, with cost as the biggest reason. And, well, it means six out of ten are, so somebody will be on the road, just maybe not as many.
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2: Hi, good afternoon. The updated forecast. Midland, Odessa, temperatures in the middle 90s to upper 90s today. 97 degrees expected at the airport. Southwest Texas temperatures, though, and especially down in the Marfa Big Bend region, temperatures there in the upper 90s, close to 100 degrees. Now, for the weekend, beginning on Saturday, temperatures in the upper 90s, and maybe a chance for some showers by the end of the weekend. From the rRoberts.tv studio, meteorologist Ron Roberts.
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0: Call me, Debbie Harry and Blondie and John Summers. Taylor Swift, the big wedding coming up. It's getting close with Travis Kelce, the power couple of the world here. And earlier this morning, a security guard, one of hers, I guess, was spotted up in the NYC delivering a Stella McCartney garment bag and matching tote, instantly sparking speculation that Ms. McCartney is the designer of her wedding dress. Ooh, just have to wait and see.
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Good times music, 97 Gold, staying alive, Bee Gees, Saturday Night Fever. If you've ever taken a CPR course, you're more than intimately familiar with that one. I'm John Summers, got the 97 Gold weather. Yeah, a lot of strong winds and 73 thunderstorm. And tomorrow, thunderstorm in the afternoon. Once again, tomorrow's high 96 in West Texas.

0: more than dance moves, more than a sequined glove. 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It is, and always will be, musical magic.
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0: talk about for you, you, you. I'm John Summers. Now, if you and your spouse are into, stuff, then your marriage probably is not as fulfilling as it could be. They say non-materialistic couples report being 15% happier in their marriage than pairs who covet lots of possessions. Covet. Did you ever use that word in a sentence? I guess I just did. Obsessing over your stuff is linked to poor communication, according to research. I mean, it's science.
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0: Rick James and Super Freak Part 1, a little help from the Temptations. So what's happening around here this weekend? Well, I can tell you tomorrow morning at Jake's Clay's, it's the Lone Star Sanctuary for Animals, their first ever clay shoot fundraiser. Starts bright and early tomorrow at 7 o'clock. Lots of other stuff going on this weekend, I'm telling you. The list is always long. And we got it for you, always up to date, at 97gold.com.
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2: Hi, good afternoon. The updated forecast. Midland, Odessa, temperatures in the middle 90s to upper 90s today. 97 degrees expected at the airport. Southwest Texas temperatures, though, and especially down in the Marfa Big Bend region, temperatures there in the upper 90s, close to 100 degrees. Now, for the weekend, beginning on Saturday, temperatures in the upper 90s, and maybe a chance for some showers by the end of the weekend. From the rRoberts.tv studio, meteorologist Ron Roberts.
3: Attention, chauffeur parents. Here's a little shout-out from Dairy Queen for everything you do.

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2: When I scraped my car in that parking garage, I was worried that it could be a long process to take care of it. 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

0: Amy Mann until Tuesday with Voices. Carrie, I'm John Summers. Got a question for you here. 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

Good times music, 97 Gold. Margaritaville time. A lot of folks be headed there this weekend, I assume. Man, Jimmy Buffett and John Summers with 97 Gold weather. Windy, very windy. A thunderstorm, 73 tonight. Tomorrow, 96 with an afternoon thunderstorm again. Now, Saturday, breezy and hot with a high of 98. And the same for Sunday with a high of 100. Just want to check out the weekend. Just giving you a little look-see, right? 94 in West Texas.

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0: Can't get enough. Bad Company and Paul Rodgers there. This is John Summers. Now, what's the key to happiness? Well, most people would probably answer that question with love or family. Now, interestingly enough, a new survey says the true answer may be in drinking enough water. Yeah, apparently, people who maintain proper hydration tend to be happier, more successful, more energetic. People who drink at least 6 glasses of water every day are most likely to agree with this statement, I'm very happy.
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2: Hi, good afternoon. The updated forecast. Midland, Odessa, temperatures in the middle 90s to upper 90s today. 97 degrees expected at the airport. Southwest Texas temperatures, though, and especially down in the Marfa Big Bend region, temperatures there in the upper 90s, close to 100 degrees. Now, for the weekend, beginning on Saturday, temperatures in the upper 90s, and maybe a chance for some showers by the end of the weekend. From the rroberts.tv studio, meteorologist Ron Roberts.
3: In March of 2020, I'd taken my wife to her doctor's appointment and decided to walk over and talk to Dr. Caglia at Basin Dermatology. I had a spot on top of my head that I wanted to have taken off, and while he was removing it, he looked down and asked me how long I'd had that spot on my chest. I told him for years, I guess. I'd never even thought about it. So he talked me into doing a biopsy on it, just in case. Come to find out, it was metastatic malignant melanoma. Dr. Caglia immediately called, and I was on my way to MD Anderson the next week. The tumors were removed, and I'm on the road to recovery. If I hadn't gone and seen Dr. Caglia and let him talk me into treating me, I shudder to think where I'd be today. Quite honestly, Dr. Caglia saved my life. If you have a spot that you just can't figure out, call my friend Dr. Michael Caglia at 432-689-2491. Thanks, Dr. Caglia.
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0: Belinda Carlisle, Heaven is a Place on Earth, just for you, sing a long time. 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

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Happy belated birthday there, Stevie. I know he listens every day. 97 Gold weather, 73 tonight with a thunderstorm, very windy. An afternoon thunderstorm again tomorrow. Tomorrow's high, 96, 91 in West Texas.

0: Phil Collins in the air tonight. Congratulations, Phil, a member of the Rock and Roll Hall of Fame. He's also in as a member of Genesis, but would you believe up until this point, he was not in the Rock and Roll Hall of Fame as a solo artist? It's a head scratcher, but he is now.
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0: mostly Marilyn McCoo there, and last night I didn't get to sleep at all. Speaking of which, all right, if you be very careful when you wake up, you know, in the morning, 450 Americans are severely injured from falling out of bed each year. I know, weird, right?
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2: Hi, good afternoon. The updated forecast. Midland, Odessa, temperatures in the middle 90s to upper 90s today. 97 degrees expected at the airport. Southwest Texas temperatures, though, and especially down in the Marfa Big Bend region, temperatures there in the upper 90s, close to 100 degrees. Now, for the weekend, beginning on Saturday, temperatures in the upper 90s, and maybe a chance for some showers by the end of the weekend. From the rRoberts.tv studio, meteorologist Ron Roberts.
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